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0: Hey y'all, it's Zach John King, and this is my new song, Get to Drinking. When I get to drinking. It's about a relationship that I had in the past that after a few Jack and Cokes, I started to paint it with rose-colored glasses.
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0: country am I in?
1: It doesn't matter. 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
0: It's always on 5 in Margaritaville, come to think of it.
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0: 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Quinties. 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

today, Potts Farm was a place to go. Load a truck up, hit the dirt road. 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King and the Can and the Marlboro Man. 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Them old

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1: 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I hear my new song with Ella Langley.
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1: 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I hit up Ella. 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

0: Hey y'all, this is Zach John King, and this is my new song, Get to Drinking. 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

0: Showers expected and later this morning, the high 20. Right now it's 17. From the Inquity.ca newsroom, I'm Paul Martin. Belleville police are investigating a shocking act of anti-Semitism in the area around the synagogue only a week and a half after the shooting last month. Belleville police have confirmed they're looking into reports of flyers with anti-Semitic language being spread around residences in the east end of the city, adding they're taking proactive steps to support the safety and well-being of residents. Increased patrols are continuing throughout Belleville, including around places of worship and other community gathering spaces. If you observe suspicious activities, you're encouraged to report it to police. One Belleville police officer was critically wounded defending the Sons of Jacob Synagogue from a heavily armed attacker back on September 20th. The suspected shooter died in hospital the next day. A Picton woman has been charged in a drug investigation. Search warrant was executed back on September 22nd, resulting in the seizure of 71 grams of suspected cocaine and more than $5,000 in cash. 47-year-old Jaylene Hicks of Picton was charged with possession for the purpose of trafficking. More details online at inquity.ca. One person was charged in connection with an assault in Quinte West earlier this week. One person suffered minor injuries following the assault in the Dufferin Avenue area Monday night around 10 p.m. 29-year-old Dorian Geertsma of Quinte West faces charges, which include assault causing bodily harm and possession of a controlled substance. More details online at inquity.ca. There wasn't an empty seat in the house last night at St. Paul's Catholic Secondary School in Trenton as the Quinte West Chamber of Commerce hosted an all-candidates event for council candidates and the three people running for mayor. Shelley Steddall highlighted her experience, leadership, and results, saying it's important for more public input in a fiscally responsible council. Zach Hard said he wants to make Quinte West more affordable, tends to put in a rent eviction bylaw and use technology to modernize supports and save tax dollars. David Thompson says he wanted to run for mayor because he realized he couldn't get what he wants done as a councillor, said he'd use strong mayor powers to freeze taxes for the next 4 years, adding that if council chose to veto that move, then he would resign. Alto and the proposed data center were also hot topics for discussion last night. More on the debate in Trenton last night at inquity.ca. Canadian astronaut Joshua Kutrick has made it to the International Space Station and says he's ready for some shut-eye. The Alberta-born mission specialist and his three crewmates made the trip in over a busy 8 hours yesterday, plus another 2 hours for docking procedures before they could finally relax. Station's current crew of seven greeted the new arrivals with hugs and handshakes before winding down. Kutrick says it's great to have Canada again represented in space. And back on the local scene, a new fund has been established to support a sustainable future for the Picton Food Bank. Last year, the Picton United Church Food Bank provided over 110,000 meals. This year, they're experiencing a 40% increase to respond to the need. A new fund called the Picton Food Bank Endowment Fund has been established at the County Foundation. The Picton Food Bank seeking to raise an initial $1 million, which would then generate interest to be used by the food bank annually to ensure their shelves are stocked with meat, dairy, fruits, vegetables, dried goods, and other essentials. More on this new drive at inquity.ca. The waiting is over as the new season starts tonight for the Belleville Senators on home ice. That and more coming up next in sports.
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0: The new season begins tonight for the Belleville Senators. BSENs raise the curtain on season number 10 of the Bay of Quinte. 7 p.m. start tonight versus the Hamilton Hammers. Elsewhere in local hockey, Wellington Dukes host the St. Mike's Buzzers. Trenton Golden Hawks welcome the Toronto Warriors. Both those games at 7:30. Napanee Raiders also battle the Frankfort Huskies at the Best in Bash. 7:30 ice time began. Last night, Picton Pirates won their second home game in as many weeks, trouncing Port Hope 7-3. Connor McDavid scored his first goal of the season, added four helpers. Edmonton overpowered Vancouver in a Scorefest 9-7. Elsewhere, the Seattle Kraken beat Calgary 6-1. Tonight, in a five-game sked, Winnipeg hosts Boston. The NFL Thursday night was a tight one. Last-minute field goal gave Cleveland a 27-24 win over the Pittsburgh Steelers to start week number four. The Browns are a surprising 3-1. CFL tonight, Saskatchewan takes on Calgary, and the Hamilton Tiger Cats visit the winless Ottawa Redblacks. And the last wild card series has finally been decided. Michael Harris is second at a three-run bomb in the first inning. Atlanta held on to beat Philly 6-2. They advanced through the division round against the defending champion, LA Dodgers. Weather in Quinte is next.
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0: Weather in Quinte. Showers expected and later this morning, the high 20. A few clouds and very cool tonight, the overnight low 7. Mainly sunny tomorrow, the high 18. Partly cloudy Sunday, slight chance of rain evening only, the high 20. Sunny and much cooler on Monday with a high of 15. In Quinte, it's 17 degrees from the inquity.ca newsroom. I'm Paul Martin.
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0: Cool 100. Today's best country with Russell Dickerson. Uh-oh. Oh, there we go. I hit a roadblock.
1: That's the end of the show for McKay.
0: Love you like I used to. Really? Can I start Friday already?
1: No. Oh. No. No. No. Someone has to stay here and do the heavy lifting, and it's not me.
0: Okay. So. Okay. So you always say.
1: Just keep that in mind. Hi.
0: Hi.
1: What's going on?
0: Not much.
1: It's Friday.
0: We did it.
1: Home opener for the B-Sends.
0: Yeah, tonight. That's going to be a good one.
1: Super cool. I love this. And we have another 4-pack of tickets to give away with the Free-for-All Friday. We're going to spin that wheel, find out what game we're going to play, and we'll toss in some Quinty Wedding Show tickets as well. And that's what's going on with our 7-10 game this morning, which is super awesome. It is also another day where you can qualify for Win the Works and win a $100 gift card on the spot by B-Caller 10 at some point this morning.
0: Okay. We've got trending coming up in a moment. I got to talk about the goalie's goal in hockey action.
1: Right.
0: Uh-huh. That's always cool when that happens. It's very rare. And the International Space Station is gone now. It's up there. They're good. They're settled. But I have a very cool story about Joshua Kutrick, our Canadian.
1: A Canadian astronaut that's up in the International Space Station, yeah.
0: His wife is doing something.
1: You'd have thought he'd been there.
0: Life-changing while he's up there.
1: You would think he'd be there.
0: Yeah, we'll talk about that.
1: But then again, circumstances are what they are. So, yeah, we'll take a look at what's happening with that in trending. I should point out that cue to call for Win the Works, by the way, is a $100 gift card to the Fawn Over Market.
0: Okay.
1: So that's what's up for grabs this morning. So be caller 10 to win a $100 gift card to the Fawn Over Market. Now, at 6:11, we'll take a look at our weather details. Hint, it's raining.
0: Just a little bit.
1: It's raining right now, and it looks like it's going to rain for the rest of today, but we'll take a look at what's going on as the morning continues on. And we've also got a new game on the way, a new chance to win here at Cool 100. I don't know if you heard about this one, McKay, but we've got a little bit of a promo going on right here. So check this out, and this will be the next way to win here with Cool 100.
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0: weather brought to you by Lockyer's Country Gardens, just around the roundabout in Picton, where quality grows. We've got showers ending late this morning and then clearing skies. Windy and a low, or a high rather, of 20. For tonight, a few clouds, some fog overnight, a low 7. And then mainly sunny on Saturday, 18. And sun and cloud, 20 on Sunday.
1: Right now, we're set at 17 and rain and fog going on so far this morning. 6:14 with trending on the way at 20 after 6. Here's Kenny Chesney and Carry On Cool 100.

0: Carry on. Kenny Chesney on Cool 100, today's best country. Lewis and McKay hanging out, 617. Very wet start to the day. So you'll need all the things, the watery, wet things.
1: Rubber boots.
0: Yeah,
1: whatever. Umbrellas. All those items.
0: Send them to kids to school with them and see if they come back.
1: They won't. I'll say that now. Trending on the way next. Here's High Valley.

0: 100. Today's best country there is, Fools with High Valley. 621, Lewis and McKay hanging out, and let's take a look at what's trending.
1: Buttons. There we go.
0: Yes. The buttons aren't trending, though.
1: Mm-mm.
0: No. Let's start. Are trending.
1: Yeah, well, okay. There's that, it's a CBC program called Marketplace. They do the hidden camera stuff and do some investigations on different things that are for sale. And what's going on with them. And this time around, McKay, they were taking a look at something that everyone has been talking about, and that is e-bikes and e-scooters.
0: Yeah.
1: You see those things all over the place right now because they are a convenient way for people to get around.
0: Mm-hmm.
1: They're wildly dangerous. And here's the thing, McKay.
0: Especially scooters.
1: Turns out that it's super easy to modify them so they can bypass the speed limiter on it.
0: Huh.
1: Yeah.
0: Say it ain't so.
1: Because
0: they need extra speed behind them,
1: okay,
0: right?
1: Okay, so this under the marketplace, they do this hidden camera investigation. They went to 12 different stores in the greater Toronto area to talk to people to see if they can get bikes that already have the modifications done to them.
0: Mm-hmm.
1: 10 to 12 of those stores had employees just straight up saying, yeah, we can totally do that for you, even though it is wildly illegal. Yeah.
0: Yeah.
1: Yeah, because they're limited to 32 kilometers an hour, right?
0: Uh-huh.
1: That's what they're limited to. If you remove the modification or implement that modification, it can get up to 120 kilometers an hour.
0: Great.
1: 120 kilometers an hour, McKay.
0: Can I take the kids' Hot Wheels little vehicle and take the restrictor off that too?
1: The amount of kids that I see on e-scooters without helmets, it is horrifying.
0: Yeah.
1: Horrifying, but... Yeah, no, just wild what's going on with those things.
2: Number two.
0: All right, it's a goalie's goal. I love this. Igor Shesterkin of the Rangers scored his first career goal in an NHL game last night against Tampa Bay Lightning. They ended up winning like 5-1 to the Rangers. But this was the 21st goalie goal in NHL history.
1: Cool. Empty net?
0: Empty net.
1: Yeah, I just popped it up over top of everyone. Yeah.
0: And everyone was celebrating first and with him. And
1: it's
0: was
1: hilarious.
0: The first one in the Rangers franchise history.
1: Right.
0: So there you go. He's the 18th goalie in NHL history to do this, which means some have doubled up. See?
1: Yep.
0: But, yeah.
1: Fun.
0: It is.
1: I like that a lot.
0: That was my son's dream when he was a goalie, was to have a goalie's goal.
1: Right.
0: Yeah.
1: You think the goal would be to not let in goals as a dream.
0: Mm-hmm.
1: Did your son do that one?
0: That was different. That's a whole other dream.
1: Different dream. Still dreaming.
0: Okay, so four astronauts pulling up successfully to the International Space Station yesterday after that little 8-hour express speed record flight. Now, they actually set a speed record for...
1: Look at them.
0: ...for the States, because maybe another country has done that.
1: Right, okay. Yeah.
0: But Canada's Joshua Kutrick, who was a colonel at the RCAF.
1: Yes.
0: He is the fourth man to become a father while orbiting. His wife, Heather, due to give birth to their third child late November.
1: Oh, wow.

0: Mm-hmm.
1: Yeah.
0: It's her third, though, so she's not her first rodeo, right? She's got lots of friends and family around to support her, and that's great. But he's going to need support up there, too, I think, during that moment.
1: It's not like he's going on a hunting trip.
0: Exactly.
1: They're on a golf trip with the boys.
0: Uh-huh.
1: Yeah, no, he's doing something pretty important. So I guess he gets a pass on that one.
0: Yeah.
1: That's pretty funny. All right, 6:25. That's what's trending this morning. Skyward's traffic still on the way. News update with Paul Martin at 6:30.
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13: Good morning. We're off to a really good start in terms of collisions and closures, not spotting anything major along the 401 in either direction through the region this morning. We are, however, seeing some slowdowns out on Highway 2 as you're making your way over towards approaching Shannonville Road. 62 top to bottom, looking good. 37 also moving at the limit from the 401 ramps right into Tweed. And as you're heading out elsewhere, even on our in-town routes, everything is moving at the limit through our bridges, not spotting any major slowdowns. Of course, any updates to the course of your morning commute, you can call us in studio 1-833-9. 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With the latest traffic, I'm Samantha Diaz.
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1: Showers expected to end late this morning, the high 20. Right now it's 17. From the Inquity.ca newsroom, I'm Paul Martin. Flyers with anti-Semitic language have been spotted in the east end of Belleville. Police have confirmed the presence of the flyers in the area around the Sons of Jacob Synagogue, which was the site of a shocking attack by a heavily armed gunman September 20th. Increased patrols will continue throughout the city, including around places of worship and other community gathering spaces. If you find one of these flyers or a possible video of the culprit, please contact Belleville Police. A drug investigation has ended with charges for a Picton woman. Search warrant executed back on September 22nd, resulting in the seizure of about 71 grams of suspected cocaine and more than $5,000 in cash. 47-year-old Jaylene Hicks of Picton was charged with possession for the purpose of trafficking and possession of proceeds of property obtained by crime. More details at inquity.ca. Alberta's long-fought for push to build a pipeline to the BC coastline is now being fast-tracked by the federal government. That doesn't necessarily satisfy those who wish to see the province leave Canada. Keith Wilson, co-leader of the separatist group Let Alberta Decide, said despite the new development, the province is still beholden to Ottawa for aid and approval. Wilson says Alberta should not have to rely on the federal government and should develop the ability to bring its oil to market on its own. And one of the Bank of Canada's top officials says monetary policymakers are struggling to find new ways to address persistent housing affordability challenges. Carolyn Rogers, the bank's senior deputy governor, says its key interest rate is too blunt a tool to fix the problem by itself, noting that lower rates fuel rising prices while higher borrowing shuts out prospective buyers. Taking a look at sports, Belleville Senators start the new season tonight on home ice. They'll raise the curtain in the Bay of Quinte at 7 p.m. versus the Hamilton Hammers. Elsewhere in local hockey tonight, Wellington Dukes hosts the St. Mike's Buzzers. Trenton Golden Hawks welcome the Toronto Warriors. Napanee Raiders host the Frankfurt Huskies at the Best in Bash. Last night, Picton Pirates won their second home game in as many weeks by trouncing Port Hope 7-3 in Picton. NHL action, Edmonton beat Vancouver in a score fest 9-7. Seattle beat up on Calgary by a score of 6-1. Tonight's NHL schedule includes Boston and Winnipeg to take on the Jets. And the NFL Thursday nighter, Deshaun Watson passed for 268 yards. Cleveland beat Pittsburgh 27-24. And in the last wild card game to be decided, it was the Atlanta Braves advancing with a 6-2 win over Philly. Weather in Quinte is next.
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1: Weather in Quinte. Showers expected to end late this morning, the high 20. A few clouds tonight, cool, the low 7. Mainly sunny tomorrow, the high 18. Partly cloudy Sunday, slight chance of rain in the evening, the high 20. Sunny and much cooler Monday, the high 15. In Quinte, it's 17 degrees from the inquity.ca newsroom. I'm Paul Martin.
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0: Don't tell on me. There's Jason Aldean on today's Best Country. Cool 100. Lewis and McKay, good morning, 6:38. There's a story out of Australia that's starting to trend now.
1: Okay.
0: Where a groom up at the altar uses the wrong name.
1: Uh-oh.
0: Uh-huh.
1: And
0: it gets worse.
1: All right, we'll find out more after Dean Brody.

0: Man Without a Woman, Dean Brody. Cool 100, today's best country with Lewis McKay, 641. Good morning. this is becoming quite an awkward moment, and it's starting to go viral, and it's where a bride named Emma went viral after her groom accidentally called her Emily during the wedding vows.
1: Right.
0: Emily is her sister.
1: There it is. Names are similar.
0: They are,
1: Emma,
0: right?
1: Emma and Emily.
0: But if you're marrying Emma.
1: Are they twins?
0: I don't know. It doesn't say.
1: Okay.
0: Does not say. But
1: it sounds like the twins.
0: It really is that Ross Geller moment right there.
1: Right? That's
0: it?
1: Ross from Friends, yeah.
0: And he says he simply misspoke.
1: Right.
0: And at least he didn't call her by his ex's name. Oh, wait. Just give the internet 5 minutes, right? Because that probably will happen.
1: What if
0: next.
1: The sister was his ex?
0: It could have been.
1: Do we have
0: been,
1: that information?
0: It could have been during the honeymoon.
1: Yeah, well, that would be terrible. It's not like he said the mom's name.
0: Oh, you're right.
1: I'm trying to make
0: that
1: it worse.
0: That could be worse.
1: Yeah, I'm trying to make it worse for this guy.
0: The dad?
1: Yeah, for sure. Grandma's name?
0: Anywhere?
1: Could have been grandma's name. Who knows, right? Like, she makes good cookies. what a ridiculous
0: awesome.
1: Story.
0: But how awkward is that?
1: That's pretty funny.
0: You're not living that one down.
1: Yeah, no, not at all. Not at all. That's like something that you would expect to happen on one of those, what is that reality television? Blood Love is Blind,
0: oh.
1: where they get married or whatever, and you don't know if they're actually going to say yes or no when they're at the altar.
0: Yeah.
1: Yeah.
0: But now it's a clear reason why, as parents, you shouldn't give your kids names that are so similar.
1: Because you want to avoid the off chance that someone says the wrong name at the altar. I don't think we're naming kids based on that really obscure scenario.
0: Oh, man.
1: What a ridiculous story.
0: I know.
1: I love that it came out of Australia. You said Australia story.
0: Brisbane.
1: I was like, oh, someone got attacked by a giant venomous spider. Nope.
0: No, just... Well, same thing, really.
1: Someone spitting venom, but for very different reasons.
0: Because when he goes to bed tonight, it could be the same thing.
1: A lot of spitting venom, but not for what you think. Yeah, there it is. Wow. Well, happy I haven't made that mistake. Yeah, it's great. 6:43.
0: Because she doesn't have a sister.
1: Yeah, we got our weather details still on the way. And we're going to catch up with the news update with Paul Martin. That's in at 7 o'clock as well.
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0: 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We've got showers ending late this morning and then clearing, windy, and a high of 20 with a few clouds tonight. A little bit of overnight fog, low 7, and tomorrow's going to be sunny, 18, sun and cloud, and 20 on Sunday.
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2: All right, Randy. Hi, you're caller 10.
3: Thank you. How are you?
2: We're doing great, Randy. 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
3: Well, thank you.
0: Yeah, it's a $100 gift card to Fawn Over Market, which is in Caring Place, and a little specialty grocer they have there. 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
3: Well, that's good.
2: We have one more queue to call this afternoon, two more on Monday, and then we give away that $2,000 grand prize on Tuesday morning.
3: We'll see what happens.
2: We'll see what happens. That's what we're doing, Randy.
0: Get all the lucky charms out for the weekend and get yourself set for Tuesday.
3: Right on.
2: What do you have an item that gives you luck, Randy? Do you keep something close by?
3: Well, I've had good luck there. I won that Mustang at Langham Fetter there last year.
2: Look at you go.
0: Wow.
2: All right.
3: So, hey, let's keep the luck going.
2: It sounds like the way to be lucky is just to keep entering all these contests.
3: That's right.
2: All right. Yep. I love it. I love it, Randy.
3: You can't win if you don't win her.
2: That's right. That's fair. Well, hey, thanks for listening. Thanks for playing. Have a great weekend, and we might be calling you on Tuesday. Okay, Randy?
3: Yep. Right on. We'll wait for the call.
2: Yeah, hang on the line, okay?
3: Yep.
2: All right, there we go. So, Randy, our latest winner / qualifier with Win the Works, and it could be you next. Just keep listening for your cue to call, which will happen at some point this afternoon. All right.
0: Yeah, Paul Ferguson will have that next play. And meanwhile, we're going to check in with, Paul Ferguson will have the next play. We're going to check in with Paul Martin with the Inquity News Center coming up next.
2: It's okay. There's too many Pauls.
0: There's a lot of Pauls. But they're all awesome, though.
2: News on the way, and then we've got Free for All Friday just after 7 o'clock.
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1: Showers continuing, expected to end later this morning, the high 20. Right now it's 17. From the Inquity.ca newsroom, I'm Paul Martin. There's been a shocking act of anti-Semitism in the area around the site of the synagogue attack in Belleville. Police have confirmed the presence of flyers with anti-Semitic language in the area around the Sons of Jacob Synagogue, which was the site of a shocking attack by a heavily armed gunman September 20th. Police said they're taking proactive steps to support the safety and well-being of residents. Increased patrols are continuing throughout Belleville, including around places of worship and other community gatherings. Spaces. If you observe any suspicious activity, please contact Belleville Police. More details online at inquity.ca. A cocaine seizure has resulted in charges for a woman from Picton. Search warrant was executed back on September 22nd. It resulted in the seizure of about 71 grams of suspected cocaine, more than $5,000 in cash. 47-year-old Jaylene Hicks of Picton was charged with possession for the purpose of trafficking. More details online at inquity.ca. One person was charged in connection with the assault at Quitty West earlier this week. Someone suffered minor injuries following the attack in the Dufferin Avenue area Monday night around 10 p.m. 29-year-old Dorian Geertsma of Quitty West faces charges which include assault causing bodily harm and possession of a controlled substance. More details online at inquity.ca. It was a packed house with more than 300 people on hand at St. Paul's Catholic Secondary School in Trenton as the Quitty West Chamber of Commerce hosted an all candidates event for council candidates and the three people running for the mayor spot. Shelley Steadall highlighted her experience, leadership, and results, saying it's important for more public input and a fiscally responsible council. Zach Card said he wanted to make Quitty West more affordable, intending to put in a rent eviction bylaw and use technology to modernize supports and save tax money. David Thompson said he wanted to run for mayor because he realized he couldn't get what he wanted to get done as a councillor. Said he would use strong mayor powers to freeze taxes for the next 4 years, adding that if council chose to veto that move, then he would resign. Alto and the proposed data center were also hot topics for discussion. More on last night's coverage of the debate in Trenton at Inquity.ca. On the national scene, Prime Minister Mark Carney says the federal government's major projects office will spend the next year leading consultations setting the conditions for an oil pipeline to the West Coast. Known as Pacific Link, the project of national interest under the Building Canada Act would seek environmental safeguards, financing, and Indigenous partnerships before September 1st of next year. Pembina Pipeline Corporation is offering expertise to the project's development as a private sector investor as well. The roughly 1,200-kilometer pipeline would carry more than 1 million barrels of crude oil a day to a port near Delta, BC. And more than 130 golfers really helped bring in the green to support Catholic school board students and families in need of urgent financial assistance. Held at Trillium Wood back on August 13th, the annual Algonquin Lakeshore Catholic District School Board Tournament welcomed people from Ottawa to Toronto and all the communities in between. This year's event raked in more than $25,000, adding to the $650,000-plus provided by the Algonquin Lakeshore Catholic Education Foundation to more than 2,000 local students and families with the board since 2007. The new season begins tonight for BSNs fans. That and more coming up next in sports.
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1: The new season begins tonight for the Belleville Senators on home ice. BSNs will host the Hamilton Hammers at 7 p.m. Elsewhere in local hockey, Wellington Dukes welcome the St. Mike's Buzzers. Trenton Golden Hawks host the Toronto Warriors, both 7:30 puck drops. And the Napanee Raiders battle the Frankfurt Huskies at the Best in Bash, also at 7:30. Last night, Picton Pirates win their second home game in as many weeks, trouncing Port Hope 7-3. NHL action, Connor McDavid scored his first goal, added four helpers. Edmonton overpowered Vancouver in a score fest, 9-7. Seattle Kraken also beat the Calgary Flames 6-1. Five games scheduled in the NHL tonight, including Boston and in Winnipeg to take on the Jets. The NFL Thursday nighter went down to the wire. Last-minute field goal gave Cleveland a 27-24 win over the Pittsburgh Steelers. CFL tonight, Saskatchewan takes on Calgary for the playoff spot on the line with a win. Also, Hamilton visits the winless Ottawa Redblacks. And the last wildcard series in baseball has been decided. Michael Harris, the second, in a three-run bomb in the first. Atlanta held on to beat Philly 6-2 to advance to a division round matchup against against the defending champion, LA Dodgers. Weather in Quinte and Beyond the Headlines are coming up next.
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1: It's time for us to stand up for who we are and not just who we want to be. Only a week and a half after a shocking act of violence and hate where a heavily armed man attacked the Sons of Jacob Synagogue in Belleville, news emerged yesterday that flyers with clear and disgusting anti-Semitic language were being circulated in the same part of the city. Condemnation on social media for the person or people responsible was swift, with many people using the specific words, "This is not who we are," or "This is not who we are as a city." In response to that, I cautiously say, that remains to be seen. That's not who most of us want Belleville to be, but that element exists in some dimly lit corners where they print flyers and then distribute them in the dead of the night, knowing exactly how offensive they are even after the shocking events of September 20th. They spread hatred as if it was another election flyer and wait to see how we react and what we'll say and who else might find the language of anti-Semitism appealing. There's a battle going on right now for the soul of the city. It's being waged online at all hours of the day and night, but also in coffee shops and around dinner tables, at work and in quiet moments away from the spotlight. If we want a better Belleville, we need to speak up for it and fight for it right now, because that is how we'll show who we really are to the world and to ourselves. I'm Paul Martin, and that's what I see, looking beyond the headlines. Weather in Quinte. Showers expected to end late this morning, the high 20. Few clouds tonight, very cool overnight, the low 7. Mainly sunny to start the weekend tomorrow on Saturday, the high 18. Sunday, partly cloudy, slight chance of rain in the evening, the high 20. Sunny and much cooler on Monday, the high 15. In Quinte at 17 degrees from the inquinte.ca newsroom. I'm Paul Martin.
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1: Getting ready to spin the wheel for Free For All Friday this morning. Had a caller, but the disconnect happened. So if you'd like to spin the wheel, find out what game you're going to play to win some prizes, give us a call, 771-0100. And we've got some calls coming in now. So here we go. Hi, Cool 100.
2: Hey, how you doing?
1: Good. Who's this?
2: Ernie.
1: Sorry, one more time.
2: Ernie,
1: right on, man. Okay, we're going to spin the wheel and find out what game we're going to play. Are you ready?
2: Yes, sir.
1: Here we go.
0: We're going to play the Fast and Furious franchise. Is it a movie title or not?
2: Okay.
1: That might be the longest title to a game we've had so far.
0: It was hard to fit it on that spinny wheel.
1: Yeah, but here we are.
0: Fast and Furious actually just announced they've greenlit a TV series, which will come out in 2028. After the final movie is out, like, next year?
1: Next year, yeah. So, Ernie, here's the deal. We're going to either read you the title of a real Fast and Furious movie, or we're going to give you a fake title, and it's up to you to figure out which one's which, all right?
2: Okay.
1: All right. So, let's start with this one. The Fast and the Furious Tokyo Drift.
2: That's the true movie. Our true series, yeah.
1: The third movie. Wow, you knew that. Look at you go.
2: Yeah.
0: Okay. Next one. Hobbs and Shaw.
2: Fake.
0: No, that was one of the spinoff ones. That was part of the franchise.
1: Well, you should have said Fast and Furious Presents. It's the actual title.
0: Fast and Furious Presents Hobbs and Shaw.
1: Yeah.
2: There we go. It's correct.
1: There you go. Right on, Ernie. You got
0: okay.
1: That one, too.
0: Okay. Yeah. Here's another one for you. Low-key Furious Fast.
2: Fake.
1: Yeah, 100% fake. 100% fake. How about this one? How about this one? F9, The Fast Saga.
2: Fake.
1: No, that was the name of the ninth movie. F9, Fast Saga.
2: Wow.
1: Yeah, that's probably one of the more ridiculous titles, yeah.
0: This one might be tough.
1: Okay.
0: Fast and Furious. Out for a rip, bud.
2: Fake.
1: Yeah, definitely fake. But it should be real, and it should be one based in Toronto, I think. That'd be amazing. Well, Ernie, right on, man. You know you're Fast and the Furious movies, and you're going to win your way. You're going to win your way into the B-Sans home opener tonight. You've got 4 tickets to your name, sir. And we're also going to hook you up with 2 tickets for the Quinty wedding show coming up here in a couple of weeks, all right?
2: You can keep them.
1: We'll talk.
2: Okay.
1: Hang on the line, okay, Ernie?
2: Thank you, appreciate it.
1: Right on. Okay, rainy morning so far, McKay.
0: Yeah, and coming up, we have got Athlete of the Week and your weather details as well.
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0: 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Showers, pretty wet morning, should end late this morning, though, and then clearing skies later in the day. Windy and a high reaching 20 with a few clouds tonight. Overnight fog patches and a low 7. Tomorrow's going to be sunshine, 18, and Sunday, sun and cloud and a high 20.
1: Right now, we're sitting at 17 and light rain so far this morning in cool country. Athlete of the week on the way, McKay.
0: Yes, we've got a new one to feature. Some prizes to give away with that, too. Stand by.
1: Here's James Barker Band After Dark on Cool 100.
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0: James Barker Band After Dark on Cool 100, today's best country. It's Lewis and McKay. Good morning. And time for Athlete of the Week.
1: Yeah, last week I was playing the Hockey Night in Canada theme, but we're not going to do that today because
0: they decided it's back.
1: And now I'm worried that we can't actually get away with playing it anymore.
0: Yeah,
1: so
0: better not.
1: We're just going to play it safe here, McKay. So, okay, what do we got going on for Athlete of the Week?
0: We have London Mayer as our Athlete of the Week, who was nominated by Mary. And London and her family have given so much time and effort to her becoming a member of whatever team she chooses.
1: Nice.
0: She practices summer and winter. She made the Kia Nurse Elite team, where she spent many weekends in Hamilton. She was the player of the game several times. This summer, she's focusing her talents on tennis. In the spring, she plays soccer, so it's not all basketball for her. She's been recognized as a supportive team player. She deserves recognition for her commitment to the game she loves.
1: Well, recognition is what she's getting. That's awesome. Right on. So we've got a couple of meal vouchers from McDonald's restaurants in Trenton, Brighton, and Campbellford for you. And we've got that really cool custom-made frame from the machining center that you'll be able to put up on the fridge. It's magnetic, and it's going to hold that picture, and it's going to look awesome.
0: Excellent. All right. If you have an Athlete of the Week you'd like to nominate, go to cool100.ca. And we'll check in with Paul Martin in just a little bit, get the latest from the Inquity News Center on the way at 7:30.
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3: Good morning. I'm happy to report we're starting off this Friday on a really good note. If you're just heading out the door, no major problems to pass along to you along the 401, both east and westbound, anywhere from the Brighton area right over towards approaching the Greater Napanee Stretch. It's a pretty smooth run. Now, where you will encounter some volume, it's on Highway 2 near Shannonville Road, also seeing some slowdowns as well in both directions as you are approaching the Sydney Street Stretch. Our in-town routes filling in terms of volume, but no major collisions being reported currently. If you're out on 62, just some minor delays that are on and off ramps near the 401, and same with 37. And you'll also find delays as well on 37 through Blessington. That's in both directions. 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With the latest traffic, I'm Samantha Diaz.
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1: Showers this morning, likely ending by noon, the high 20. Right now it's 17. From the Inquity.ca newsroom, I'm Paul Martin. Belleville police are investigating a shocking act of anti-Semitism in the area around the synagogue only a week and a half after the shooting last month. Police have confirmed the presence of flyers with clear anti-Semitic language being spread in the area around the Sons of Jacob Synagogue. Increased patrols are continuing in the city, including around places of worship and other community gathering spaces. If you find one of these flyers or a possible video of a culprit, please contact Belleville police. Drug investigation has ended with charges for a Picton woman. Search warrant late last month resulted in the seizure of 71 grams of suspected cocaine and more than $5,000 in cash. 47-year-old Jaylene Hicks of Picton was charged with possession for the purpose of trafficking. There was a huge crowd in Trenton last night for the All Candidates event hosted by the Quinte West Chamber of Commerce. Hot topics included Alto High Speed Rail, the proposed data center, taxes and finances. Much more on the debate from our ACE reporter Lindsay Herron with our complete coverage at Inquity.ca. And Canadian astronaut Joshua Kutrick has made it to the International Space Station, saying he's ready for some shut-eye finally. The Alberta-born mission specialist and his three crewmates made the trip over a busy 8-hour period, plus then another two for docking procedures. Station's current crew of seven greeted the new arrivals with hugs and handshakes yesterday before winding down. Kutrick also said it's great to have Canada once again represented in space. Taking a look at sports, the Belleville Senators host game one of the new season on home ice tonight. BSens taking on the Hamilton Hammers. Ice time tonight in Belleville, 7 p.m. Elsewhere today, Wellington Dukes host the St. Mike's Buzzers. Trenton Golden Hawks welcome the Toronto Warriors. Both those games puck drop 7:30. And also at 7:30 tonight, Napanee Raiders welcome the Frankfurt Huskies to the Best and Bash. Last night in local hockey, Picton Pirates beat Port Hope 7-3. NHL action, Edmonton over Vancouver in a score fest 9-7. Seattle beat Calgary 6-1. Tonight in a 5-game skid, Boston skates in Winnipeg. NFL Thursday Nighter saw a late field goal give Cleveland a 27-24 win over Pittsburgh. And the final wild card series was won by Atlanta that beat Philly 6-2 in Game 3. Weather in Quinte is next.
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1: Weather in Quinte. Showers this morning, likely ending by noon, the high 20. A few clouds tonight, cool overnight with a low of 7. Mainly sunny to start the weekend tomorrow, the high 18. Partly cloudy Sunday, slight chance of rain in the evening, the high 20. Sunny and much cooler on Monday, the high 15. In Quinte, it's 17 degrees from the Inquity.ca newsroom. I'm Paul Martin.
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0: Drink as you drunk from Riley Green. Cool 100. Good morning, Lewis and McKay. 7:38, and our birthday party is next.
1: So 7710100. That's the number to call or text in this morning to get those last minute birthday announcements in, or you can let us know cool100.ca. We'll read them all out because we have a pile of anniversaries to get through. I love it. And we'll do that after Luke Combs and Be By You on Cool 100.

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0: For the Smash Shack Burger Company, we'll make the $50 draw for today at the end of our birthday party. I've got a belated one to start with, and it was for Ethan Sager. Happy belated 12th birthday, Ethan. We're sorry we're late. We love you so much and hope you had a great day. Love Teddy, Lincoln, and Amanda and Uncle Tony.
3: Okay, we've got one going out to someone's boss named Rick Nickel, apparently turning 67 today. That is coming from Wayne, who's looking for an extra long lunch break today, I think.
0: James Milligan, happy 50-something birthday. Love the Bardas.
3: We've got Tay Crawford celebrating a birthday, too, today. It says, have the best day, Tay.
0: Okay, and I've got Jesse Newton. Happy birthday from Charlie, Harper, and Sir Duncan. Hope you're enjoying breakfast in bed. Grandma Tina Danford, Tiana Danford, sorry.
3: Yep.
0: Happy birthday, Grandma. We hope you have the very best day ever. Love, Jaden and Tavin. And Hunter Laverne of Caledar, happy 14th birthday, Hunter. Have a fabulous day today from Nana and Papa, and love you always. Now, I've also got, tuck that one away, Brad Purchase. It's a birthday for tomorrow.
3: Okay.
0: So you'll always be my best friend. Have a great one. Love, the Hillbilly.
3: Okay, I like it.
0: And for tomorrow, Kim. Happiest birthday, Grandma. Love, Isaac, Izzy, Harper, and Wyatt. And for Sunday, I've got one. Kathy LaPlante. Happy birthday, Kathy. Cheers to another year around the sun. Okay. That's it for my birthdays.
3: All right, let's get into those anniversaries.
0: Okay, we have several. We got a phone call from Kirsten, who wanted to wish Mark Jenneroux a happy anniversary. It's their 16th today. They've been together for 21 years. And she says, I wouldn't want to do this life with anyone else.
3: Right on. I like it. We have a happy 22nd wedding anniversary going out to David, who is described as husband and best friend. Who would have believed us kids 33 years ago that we would be here today? Now married 22 years. I love the life and family we have built together. Here's to many more years. Love you always and forever, Rachel XOXO.
0: Debbie Barda, happy 27th anniversary to my true love, Debbie Barda. Love you, Robert.
3: We have a happy 22nd wedding anniversary going out to Robbie McLucky. You stole my heart right from high school 26 years ago, and today marks 22 years married. I wouldn't want it any other way. Love you more from your better half, Sonia.
0: Marilyn and Victor Root, happy 50th anniversary to you both. Love, Lance, Allison, Emily May, Nick, and Harper. Have fun at your celebration.
3: Nice. Okay. And then we just got another anniversary texted in to 7710100. Happy anniversary to my brother, Murray, and his wife, Colleen. 61 years today. And that's coming from Bill and Brenda. So happy anniversary to you two.
0: All right.
3: And I think that's it for our wedding anniversaries and some of those birthdays.
0: We'll be back at it on Monday. And congratulations going out to Shauna Kinlan, our winner today, picking up that $50 gift certificate to Smash Shack Burger Company on Maitland Drive in Belleville, where you can get a free combo on your birthday. 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
3: Right on. We're back at it at Monday, 7:45, which means country music news just ahead. We'll do that in a few minutes and see what's happening in the world of Nashville and country music.
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0: 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Well, the rain should end late this morning, and then clearing, windy, and a high 20 today, with a few clouds tonight, maybe a little overnight fog, and a low 7. Sunshine Saturday, 18, and sun and cloud and 20 on Sunday.
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0: Miranda Lambert sets the record straight on an incident with Nickelback's Chad Kroeger back in 2010.
3: Oh, we're going back in time on this one. All right, we'll find out more details with country music news after High Valley on Cool 100. I got a

0: 100, today's best country and high valley with I'm Leaving You. It's Lewis and McKay. Good morning. It is 7:51 with our country music news for Belleville Tirecraft.
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0: All right, Kenny Chesney, his song Carry On is at number one now on the Radio and Records media-based country chart, giving him his 37th number one there.
5: 37, good for him.
0: Moving him into third place for the most chart toppers behind, can you guess who the other two chart toppers were? I bet you could guess one of them.
5: They're country, right?
0: Mm-hmm.
5: Okay, Taylor Swift's one of them.
0: No.
5: No.
0: Man. No, she didn't have that many country songs.
5: Okay, that's fair. Garth Brooks.
0: George Strait.
5: Oh, yeah, okay.
0: And Alabama.
5: Oh, Alabama. Cool.
0: I thought you'd get the George Strait one.
5: Right. You know. I should have. I'm actually pretty embarrassed right now.
0: Okay, TV creator Taylor Sheridan. Well, he's had Lainey Wilson, Tim McGraw, Faith Hill, all kinds of names underneath him with different, parts of his career and his shows that he's put together. Right. Who does he want to play a really bad guy? Chris Stapleton.
5: He really wants
0: Chris Stapleton.
5: He could do that.
0: And thinks he'd be a great bad guy.
5: Yeah.
0: And I mean, he's in so many of his soundtracks,
5: right,
0: too. Whatever
5: My
0: show
5: mind
0: you watch.
5: Immediately goes to the person that would be a terrible bad guy, Scotty McCreery. I want Scotty McCreery as like a bad cowboy guy. That's
0: bad
5: a problem.
0: Incident at the water tower.
5: Yeah. Could you imagine Scotty McCreery throwing down with Rip on Yellowstone? That would be awesome.
0: Oh,
5: Darius
0: man.
5: Rucker. Get Darius Rucker to be a bad guy. No one would believe it. It'd be amazing.
0: All right, back in 2010, there was an incident at a Nashville bar where it was late at night and nobody was in their best state. And it was Miranda Lambert and, at the time, an unnamed rock star with the initials of CK.
5: There's not too many of those.
0: Blake Shelton alluded to the encounter back in a 2014 Rolling Stone cover story.
5: Okay.
0: And Miranda Lambert now is,
5: setting the record straight, saying,
0: no, I did not throw a punch at Chad Kruger
5: from
0: Nickelback.
5: Okay.
0: But she did, in fact, throw the moonshine in his face.
5: Well, they were drinking moonshine.
0: Yeah, things were good. It was late at night. It was not good choices.
5: When she splashed that drink in his face, she yelled, "This is how you remind me."
0: No, look at this photograph.
5: Yeah. I will not look at that photograph, Chad. Get away from me.
0: When asked if, you guys are fine now, she's like, I don't know if we're fine, but I don't care.
5: Yeah, he keeps his photograph album at home. It'll be great. Ridiculous.
0: There is your country music news for Belleville Tirecraft on Cool 100.
5: Look at this photograph. All right, 8 o'clock coming up with a news update next.
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1: Showers continuing this morning, likely ending by noon, the high 20. Right now it's 17. For the Inquity.ca newsroom, I'm Paul Martin. Flyers with anti-Semitic language have been circulating in the east end of Belleville. Belleville police have confirmed they're looking into reports of flyers with anti-Semitic language being spread around residences in the east end of the city near the Sons of Jacob Synagogue, adding they're taking proactive steps to support the safety and well-being of residents. Increased patrols are continuing throughout the city, including around places of worship and other community gathering spaces. If you observe any suspicious activity, you're encouraged to report it to police. One Belleville police officer was critically wounded defending the Sons of Jacob Synagogue from a heavily armed attacker back on September 20th. The suspected shooter died in hospital the next day. A Picton woman has been charged in a drug investigation. Search warrant executed back on September 22nd resulted in the seizure of about 71 grams of suspected cocaine and well over $5,000 in cash. 47-year-old Jaylene Hicks of Picton faces two charges, including possession for the purpose of trafficking. One person was charged in connection with assault at Quinte West earlier this week. One person suffered minor injuries following the attack in the Dufferin Avenue area Monday night around 10 p.m. 29-year-old Dorian Geertz from Quinte West faces charges which include assault causing bodily harm and possession of a controlled substance. More details online at inquity.ca. There wasn't an empty seat in the house last night at St. Paul's Catholic Secondary School in Trenton as the Quinte West Chamber of Commerce hosted an all-candidates event for the council candidates and the three people running for the mayor's post. Shelley Steadall highlighted her experience, leadership, and results, saying it's important for more public input and a fiscally responsible council. Zach Card said he wants to make Quinte West more affordable, tends to put in a rent eviction bylaw and use technology to modernize supports and save tax money. David Thompson said he wanted to run for mayor because he realized he couldn't get what he wants done as a councillor, said he'd use strong mayor powers to freeze taxes for the next 4 years, adding that if council chose to veto that move, he would resign. Also, in the proposed data center were also hot topics for discussion last night. More on last night's debate in Trenton in our online coverage at inquity.ca. Environmental groups say the new oil pipeline to BC, announced yesterday by Prime Minister Mark Carney, is bad news for at-risk species and biodiversity on the Pacific coast. The Wilderness Committee says the Pacific Link pipeline would further hurt the already endangered southern resident killer whale population. Carney yesterday announced he proposed Pacific Link pipeline to be Canada's first project given national interest designation. It would carry around 1 million barrels of crude oil a day from Alberta to the BC coast, opening up more access to Asian markets. And a new fund has been established to support a sustainable future for the Picton Food Bank. Last year, the Picton United Church Food Bank provided over 110,000 meals. This year, they've already experienced a 40% increase in demand. To respond to this critical need, a new fund called the Picton Food Bank Endowment Fund was established at the County Foundation. Picton Food Bank seeking to raise an initial $1 million, which would then generate interest used by the food bank annually to ensure their shelves are stocked with meat, dairy, fruits and vegetables, dried goods and other essentials. More details online at inquity.ca. The wait is over and the new season begins tonight for the Senators in Belleville. That and more coming up next in sports.
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1: The new season begins tonight for the Belleville Senators. BSENs raise the curtain on season number 10 of the Bay of Quinte. Home ice matchup at 7 p.m. versus the Hamilton Hammers. Elsewhere, the Wellington Dukes host the St. Mike's Buzzers tonight. Trenton Golden Hawks welcome the Toronto Warriors to the Dunk. Both those games, 7:30 puck drop. Also 7:30 tonight, Napanee Raiders welcome the Frankfurt Huskies to the Best in Bash. Last night in local hockey, Picton Pirates won their second home game in as many weeks as they trounced Port Hope 7-3. NHL action, Connor McDavid with a 5-point night, a goal and four helpers. Edmonton overpowered the Vancouver Canucks in a score fest 9-7. Elsewhere, Seattle beat up on Calgary 6-1. Tonight, the five-game sched, Winnipeg hosts Boston. The NFL Thursday nighter came right down to the final 10 seconds. Last-minute field goal gave Cleveland a 27-24 win over Pittsburgh and a surprising 3-1 start to the season. CFL tonight, Saskatchewan can clinch a playoff spot with a win over Calgary. And also tonight, Hamilton visits the winless Ottawa Redblacks. And the last wild card series has been decided. Atlanta Atlanta advanced past Philly, beating them 6-2 to earn a date with the defending champion LA Dodgers. Weather in Quinte is next.
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8: TSX had a downturn yesterday, but the rest of the North American market saw gains as the U.S. Labor Department said weekly initial jobless claims dipped to 197,000, which is below economists' estimates. The government payroll report comes out today. TSX down 0.25% or 81 points, Dow up 20 points, NASDAQ gained 10 points, S&P 500 up 0.2%, and the Canadian dollar is at 70.3 cents U.S. Broadcom is lending up to $42 billion to Anthropic for its AI infrastructure build-out. In turn, Anthropic is estimated to spend so much on Broadcom's technologies that the Claude developer will become the chip designer's largest customer by 2027. Broadcom up 0.5% in after-hours trading. Accenture, the global professional services company's stock, soared almost 16% following fiscal fourth-quarter results. Revenue exceeded expectations at $18.7 billion and earnings of $3.29 a share. And Sigma Lithium, the Brazilian lithium producer which trades on NASDAQ, saw shares slide more than 11%. Sigma temporarily suspended all mining and industrial production after a 15-day delay by the Federal Court of Appeals in Brazil in reviewing the company's legal defense related to a lawsuit filed by a non-governmental organization. From the Skywards Business Center, I'm Alexis Deary.
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1: Weather in Quinte. Showers expected to end later this morning, the high 20. A few clouds tonight, cool overnight with a low of 7. Mainly sunny to start the weekend tomorrow, the high 18. Partly cloudy Sunday, slight chance of rain evening only, the high 20. And then sunny and much cooler on Monday with a high of only 15. In Quinte at 17 degrees for the inquinte.ca newsroom. I'm Paul Martin.
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0: Night Shift. There's John Party on today's Best Country. Cool 100 with Lewis and McKay. It is 12 after 8. Good morning. Yesterday, my daughter stopped by for lunch.
1: Right.
0: She brought her own lunch. She was actually at work. And
1: she was brown bagging
0: it, but hung
1: it at your house.
0: She didn't feel like sitting in the back room at work, so she thought she'd come and sit at our place.
1: That's
0: and
1: nice.
0: Heat it up, which is kind of nice. Yeah,
1: nice little visit. Yeah, right on.
0: And then she was letting me know that when she's moving back home. And, of course, now that she has a cat, too.
1: So there's ulterior motive to the nice visit with lunch.
0: So, yeah. So it got me thinking about those things parents don't want to hear, right?
1: McKay, you got played.
0: I did. I already kind of knew it was coming.
1: Things that parents don't want to hear. Oh, this is going to be a spicy one.
0: Because I remember years ago, too, when they were younger, and this was a common one, too. It was like, oh, yeah, my big project is due tomorrow.
1: Right, yeah, last thing a parent wants to hear. Yeah, yeah, yeah.
0: And I still don't know what I got on that science project. What he got.
1: Yeah.
0: But
1: I hope it was a good grade, McKay, for your sake. Yeah, you put that much work into it. You know what one gets me all the time that I never want to hear is when my kids tell me they don't like something anymore after they, like, ate a whole case of it the week before.
0: So then you find it on sale, you buy it in bulk.
1: Yeah, and I buy a bunch of it because, like, the kids are flying through it. I got to get a bunch of this to keep it going. And they're like, nah, I don't want that anymore. And now I'm just eating yogurt cup after yogurt cup, okay? That's my life right now. I don't even like yogurt. Eating it because we bought a bunch.
0: Suck it up, Buttercup.
1: That's what I'm doing.
0: I know.
1: That's what I'm doing. Things parents don't want to hear. Let us know. 7710100 this morning. All right. We'll see what responses we get from Cool Country. And I have a feeling it's going to get spicy.
0: Mm-hmm.
1: I really do. So we'll see. All right. Let's take a look at our weekend weather forecast on the way. And we'll see what responses we've got at 720 or 820.
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0: 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Showers ending late this morning and then clearing. Windy and 24 today, with a few clouds tonight and some fog overnight, a low 7. Mainly sunny Saturday, 18, and sun and cloud 20 on Sunday.
1: Right now we're at 17 with some light rain happening in cool country. McKay, things parents don't want to hear. We just had a text to 7710100. The toilet won't flush. I have a 6-year-old.
0: Mm-hmm.
1: Half a toilet bowl roll goes in the down the toilet every time. Every time, McKay. Stella Lefty in Boston now on Cool 100. On a train.

0: Cool 100, today's best country, and Stella Lefty with Boston. It's Lewis and McKay. Good morning. It is 8:21.
1: All right, McKay. So things parents don't want to hear.
0: Yeah. Mm-hmm. Like Caillou.
1: Like the name or the theme song. Yeah.
0: Anything. Yeah, anything just, to do with.
1: Yeah, that is the back shivering quality of.
0: My youngest, it was his favorite. He had the rubber boots. He had the towel. He had it all.
1: Caillou's the worst.
0: What about It Followed Me Home? Can we keep it?
1: Oh, I don't want to hear that either. No, thank you.
0: Oh, yeah. You know what's one of the most terrifying things to hear from a child? Silence. You know they're all in the other room can't hear anything.
1: Yeah, that's fair.
0: And when you're like, kids what are, quiet, are they up to?
1: Someone literally just texted that to 7710100 as you were saying that silence.
0: Yeah.
1: When the kids are quiet in the other room, it's like, I need to clarify this. If kids are quiet in a room, that's a problem. When one kid is quiet, we'll see. Like, if my little guy's quiet, it's because he's playing Lego by himself and everything is fine.
0: Yeah.
1: If he and his sister are in a room together and they're both quiet, something's gone down. And I don't know what it is, but it's not good every time.
0: And then what about when you get the phone call and it's like, hi, Mr. Lewis, this is the teacher calling.
1: Oh, yeah, you don't want the teacher calling. Yeah, that's a good one, too. No, thank you. No, thank you. Yep. All right. Things parents don't want to hear. Let us know. 771-0100 this morning. Let us know, and we'll go through some more responses. We got a news update with Paul Martin on the way at 8:30. Follow all of his local stories at inquinty.ca.
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11: Good morning. We're wrapping up the drive on a good note. It is collision and closure free along the 401, both east and westbound through the region. Not spot-

0: having anything major on the go. If you're heading out currently on 62, you'll find those slowdowns to and from the 401 ramps. Also spotting some delays as well through the Foxborough area. 37 busy through Tweed. Also seeing some stop and go slowdowns through Blessington and then closer to the 401 ramps. Highway 2 spotting delays as well as you're making your way out currently. If you're heading through Shannonville Road, Airport Parkway, busier than usual this morning, and that's just near Mitchell Road. If you're in the area and you have an update, give us a call. And as you're making your way out through our bridges, I am spotting just a bit of a delay on the Quinte Skyway, and it looks like there's construction on the approach. So keep that in mind. You will encounter some slowdowns as well. Make the most of fall before the snow flies. 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With the latest traffic, I'm Samantha Diaz.
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0: Showers this morning, likely ending by noon. The high 20. Right now it's 17. For the Inquity.ca newsroom, I'm Paul Martin. There's been a shocking act of anti-Semitism in the area around the site of the synagogue attack in Belleville. Police have confirmed the presence of multiple flyers with clear anti-Semitic language in the area around the Sons of Jacob Synagogue, which was the site of a shocking attack by a heavily armed gunman September 20th. Increased patrols will continue throughout Belleville, including around places of worship and other community gathering spaces. If you find one of these flyers or a possible video of a culprit, please contact Belleville Police. Drug investigation has ended with charges for a woman from Picton. Search warrant executed back on September 22nd. Results of the seizure of about 71 grams of suspected cocaine and more than $5,000 in cash. 47-year-old Jaylene Hicks of Picton faces charges which include possession for the purpose of trafficking. Alberta's long fought for a pushable to pipeline to the BC coastline is now being fast-tracked by the feds, but that doesn't necessarily satisfy those who wish to see the province leave Canada. Keith Wilson, co-leader of the separatist group Let Alberta Decide, says despite the development, the province is still beholden to Ottawa for aid and approval. Wilson says Alberta should not have to rely on the federal government, should develop the ability to bring its oil to market on their own. And one of the Bank of Canada's top officials says monetary policymakers are struggling to find new ways to address persistent housing affordability challenges. Carolyn Rogers, the bank's senior deputy governor, says its key interest rate is, quote, too blunt a tool to fix the problem by itself, noting that lower rates in turn fuel rising prices, while higher borrowing shuts down prospective buyers. Taking a look at sports, the new season begins tonight for the Belleville Senators. They'll have their game number one at home ice tonight, 7 p.m. versus the Hamilton Hammers. Elsewhere tonight, Wellington hosts St. Mike's Buzzers, and Trenton Golden Hawks welcome the Toronto Warriors to the Dunk. Both games puck drop 7:30. Also at 7:30, Napanee Raiders take on the Frankfort Huskies at the Best in Bash. Last night in local hockey, Picton Pirates rolled over Port Hope at home 7-3. Connor McDavid had a 5-point night in the NHL. Edmonton Oilers overpowered Vancouver in a scorefest 9-7. Seattle Kraken also beat Calgary 6-1. Tonight, a 5-game sked, Winnipeg hosts Boston. NFL Thursday Nighter went right down to the wire. Field goal in the last minute gave Cleveland a 27-24 win over Pittsburgh. CFL tonight, Saskatchewan takes on Calgary, Hamilton's in Ottawa, and the last wildcard series has been decided. It was Atlanta beating Philly with a 6-2 win, advancing to take on the Dodgers. Weather in Quinte is next.
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0: Weather in Quinte. Showers this morning, likely ending by noon, the high 20. Few clouds tonight, cool, the low 8. Mainly sunny tomorrow, the high 18. Partly cloudy Sunday, slight chance of rain in the evening, the high 20. Sunny and much cooler Monday, the high 15. In Quinte, it's 17 degrees. From the Inquity.ca newsroom, I'm Paul Martin.
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0: Sleepless in a Hotel Room with Luke Combs on today's Best Country, Cool 100. Good morning. It's 8:36 with Lewis and McKay. The rain coming down, but we're going to put a smile on your face. It's Friday, and we've got a Hot Tub Thought coming up.
1: All right, McKay's Hot Tub Thought for your weekend on the way. After Morgan Wallen, here's Don't We on Cool 100, today's Best Country.

0: Morgan Wallen, Don't We on Cool 100 with Lewis McKay. Good morning. It's 8:40 on your Friday.
1: And we have a hot tub thought for you from McKay, so let's hear what it is that's rattling around between those ears.
2: And now, McKay's hot tub thoughts.
0: How come we can go to space, but we can't make a lotion pump that works when there's still a fourth of the product left in the bottle?
1: I guess that's fair.
0: And then you take it off, the pump, and then you start smashing it into your hand, trying to get the rest of the hand cream out.
1: Yep.
0: Yeah.
1: Okay.
0: Mm-hmm. And we got, you know, another Canadian up at the space station.
1: That is true.
0: Come
1: Went up there yesterday. Yeah.
0: We got to be able to figure this out.
1: You're speaking the truth, McKay.
0: Mm-hmm.
1: Yeah, I like it. I like it. I've got no witty comeback on that one because
0: it's
1: 100% true what you're saying. I get it. It's 8:41. There's your hot tub thought for you. Hey, we've got the home opener for the BSNs happening tonight. Coach Campbell going to join us on the phone to talk about what's going on with the season opening up. Hamilton in town, so we'll see what he has to say about that coming in around 8:50 this morning.
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0: And weather is brought to you by Thrash or Lockyer's Country Gardens, just around the roundabout in Picton, where quality grows. Showers ending late this morning, then clearing, windy at a high 20, with a few clouds tonight, fog patches. Overnight, a low 7, mainly sunny and 18 on Saturday. Sunday, sun and cloud, a high 20.
1: Right now, we're sitting at 16 and light rain going on so far this morning in cool country. Lainey Wilson, John Mayer, phone, keys, wallet. 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

0: 100 with Lainey Wilson and John Mayer. Phone, keys, wallet. There you go. Check before you head out the door. 8:48. Good morning.
1: All right. We've got a talk to have with Coach Campbell of the Belleville Sens. Their home opener is happening tonight. Hamilton's in town. So we're going to get his thoughts on what's going on as we head off into this new season here with the Belleville Sens. After James Barker Band on Cool 100.

0: James Barker Band. Somebody I know on today's Best Country. Cool 100-851 with Lewis and McKay on Hockey Night.
1: Yes, it is Hockey Night, and we have Coach Campbell on the line with us this morning.
0: Well, tonight is the first of actually 15 Friday night home games, which I kind of like this year. Welcome to the 10th anniversary season of your Belleville Sens. How exciting is this?
2: It is. It's very exciting. No, it's been a long summer, long training camp in Ottawa, finally back here in Belleville this week for a week of practice, and night one's here. So I think everyone's just really excited and looking forward to puck drop tonight.
1: Definitely, and especially with Hamilton in town too. This is pretty cool because it's the first season that they're coming out of Hamilton. And how much do we hate them, Coach? Do we hate them a lot?
2: I think we hate everybody that we play. I'm sure the rivalry a lot here. We play them 10 times over the course of the season. So I think the rivalry will, organically grow as the season goes on here. But
1: there we go. It does kind of feel like it'll quickly become one of those teams that we want to see at home. You know, like Laval is always a fun night. The Toronto's great, and then of course we want to beat up Hamilton now too. So that's fantastic that we start tonight that way.
2: For sure. Like you just mentioned, Toronto, Laval, Hamilton. We play those three teams 10 times each. So, we see a lot of them. We get sick of seeing them. I'm sure they get sick of seeing us, and the players get sick of seeing the players on the other teams. So it just, it naturally breeds a good rivalry.
0: Now, one thing I got to ask you, because I know there's some new food options, and am I supposed to call it CAA Arena yet, or am I moving on to the CIBC place yet?
2: That's a good question. I think we're looking forward to the ceremony here this afternoon, and maybe that'll be the kickoff to the second name you mentioned there.
0: I mean, the signage is up, but I know there's new options. I got to ask you, have you or the guys tried the mac and cheese with bacon jam and the hawk and cheesy panko crust? Because I'm down for that.
2: We have not, no, but I will say, the food that we've had in our area here over the first course of the week has been very good. So I think the fans are in for a treat.
1: Carb loading while we're watching those goals. It's going to be great. It's going to be great. Well, hey, we're super excited for the season to start tonight. And I know the guys, you and the whole team have been working hard behind the scenes getting ready for this season. So just general feelings are great going into this season, right, Coach?
2: For sure. Everyone's put in the work over the summer. Everyone's put in the work through training camp. So, the games start counting for real tonight. So, hopefully we get off on the right foot. I'm sure our guys are going to put forth maximum effort, and the result will be the result. But when fans leave the building tonight, hopefully they should be proud of the work ethic and the compete that the team played with.
0: Coach Campbell, thanks so much for joining us.
2: Yeah, thanks, Al. Thanks, Jen. Have a great day.
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0: Soggy start to the day. Showers expected to end by noon. The high 20. Right now it's 16. From the Inquity.ca newsroom, I'm Paul Martin. Belleville police are investigating a shocking act of anti-Semitism in the area around the synagogue only a week and a half after the shooting last month. Police have confirmed the presence of multiple flyers with anti-Semitic language in the area around the Sons of Jacob Synagogue. Police say they're taking proactive steps to support the safety and well-being of residents. Increased patrols are continuing throughout the city, including around places of worship and other community gathering spaces in Belleville. If you observe any suspicious activity, you're encouraged to report it to Belleville Police. One officer was critically wounded defending the Sons of Jacob Synagogue from a heavily armed attacker back on September 20th. The suspected shooter died in the hospital the next day. A cocaine seizure resulted in charges for a woman from Picton. Search warrant executed back on September 22nd resulted in the seizure of 71 grams of suspected cocaine, more than $5,000 in cash. 47-year-old Jaylene Hicks of Picton faces two charges, including one of possession for the purpose of trafficking. More details online at Inquity.ca. One person has been charged in connection with an assault in Quinte West earlier this week. One person suffered minor injuries following an attack in the Dufferin Avenue area Monday night around 10 p.m. 29-year-old Dorian Gitzmo of Quinte West faces charges which include assault causing bodily harm and possession of a controlled substance. More details online at Inquity.ca. It was a packed house with more than 300 people on hand at St. Paul's Catholic Secondary School in Trenton last night as the Quinte West Chamber of Commerce hosted an all candidates event for council hopefuls and the three people running for mayor. Shelley Stedall highlighted her experience, leadership, and results, said it's important for more public input and a fiscally responsible council. Zach Card said he wants to make Quinte West more affordable, intending to put forward a rent eviction bylaw and use technology to modernize supports and save tax money. David Thompson says he wants to run for mayor because he realized he could not get what he wanted done as a councillor. Said he would use strong mayor powers to freeze taxes for the next 4 years, adding that if council chose to veto that move, he would resign. Also, the proposed data center and Alto were hot topics for discussion last night. More on the debate in Trenton at Inquity.ca. In national news, Prime Minister Mark Carney says the federal government's major projects office will spend the next year leading consultations setting the conditions for an oil pipeline from Alberta to the West Coast. Known as Pacific Link, the project of national interest under the Building Canada Act would seek environmental safeguards, financing, and Indigenous partnerships before September 1st of next year. Pembina Pipeline Corporation is offering expertise to the project's development as a private sector investor as well. The roughly 1,200-kilometer pipeline would carry 1 million barrels of crude oil a day. And more than 130 golfers helped really bring in the green to support Catholic school board students and families. Held at Trillium Wood Thursday, August 13th, they presented the check this week for the annual Algonquin and Lakeshore Catholic District School Board Tournament, welcoming participants from Ottawa to Toronto and all the communities in between. This year's event raked in more than $25,000, adding to the $650,000-plus provided by the Algonquin and Lakeshore Catholic Education Foundation to more than 2,000 local students since 2007. Taking a look at sports, excitement's building as the Belleville Senators start the new season tonight at home. BSens will play game number one at home ice versus the Hamilton Hammers. Puck drop at 7. Wellington Dukes also hosts the St. Mike's Buzzers tonight. Trenton Golden Hawks welcome the Toronto Warriors to the Dunk. Both those games at 7:30. Also a 7:30 puck drop for the Napanee Raiders, welcoming the Frankfort Huskies to the Best in Bash. Last night in local hockey, Picton Pirates won their second home game in as many weeks, trouncing Port Hope 7-3. NHL action. It was a score fest for Edmonton over Vancouver as Connor McDavid had a 5-point night. Oilers beat the Canucks 9-7. Elsewhere, Seattle beat Calgary 6-1. Tonight, Winnipeg hosts Boston. NFL Thursday nighter went right down to the wire. Field goal with 10 seconds left gave Cleveland a 27-24 win over Pittsburgh and a surprising 3-1 record. CFL tonight, Saskatchewan Roughriders can clinch a playoff spot with a win over the Calgary Stampeders. Hamilton Tiger Cats also head to Ottawa to take on the winless Red Blacks. And the last baseball wild card series has been decided. Michael Harris is second at a 3-run bomb in the first. Atlanta held on for a 6-2 win over Philly, advancing to the division round where they will take on the defending champion, LA Dodgers. Weather in Quinte and beyond the headlines are coming up next.
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0: It's time for us to stand up for who we are and not just who we want to be. Only a week and a half after a shocking act of violence and hate where a heavily armed man attacked the Sons of Jacob Synagogue in Belleville, news emerged yesterday that flyers with clear and disgusting anti-Semitic language were being circulated in the same part of the city. Condemnation on social media for the person or people responsible was swift, with many people using the specific words, "This is not who we are," or "This is not who we are as a city." In response to that, I cautiously say, that remains to be seen. That's not who most of us want Belleville to be, but that element exists in some dimly lit corners where they print flyers and then distribute them in the dead of the night, knowing exactly how offensive they are even after the shocking events of September 20th. They spread hatred as if it was another election flyer and wait to see how we react and what we'll say and who else might find the language of anti-Semitism appealing. There's a battle going on right now for the soul of the city. It's being waged online at all hours of the day and night, but also in coffee shops and around dinner tables, at work, and in quiet moments away from the spotlight. If we want a better Belleville, we need to speak up for it and fight for it right now, because that is how we'll show who we really are to the world and to ourselves. I'm Paul Martin, and that's what I see, looking beyond the headlines. Weather in Quinte. Showers continuing this morning, likely ending by noon, the high 20. A few clouds tonight, cool overnight with a low of 7. Mainly sunny tomorrow, the high 18. Partly cloudy Sunday, slight chance of rain in the evening, the high 20. Sunny and much cooler Monday, the high 15. In Quinte at 16 degrees from the Inquity.ca newsroom. I'm Paul Martin.
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0: Brian and Waves on today's Best Country Cool 100. And I think we've had enough rain. Yeah, now you can see the bit of a wave when you look at the puddle and the breeze the hits
1: puddles.
0: It.
1: I thought you were going to say the bay, not the puddles. Here we are. The puddles.
0: The puddles.
1: That's nice.
0: There's some big puddles.
1: There's some big puddles. You got to watch out for those. All right. Hey, here's Jelly Roll's Hands Up on Cool 100.

0: Happy Air, Brayden King on Cool 100, today's best country with Lewis and McKay. Things parents don't always want to hear.
1: Yeah.
0: We were talking about this earlier. Like, how well your child's sleeping. You know what? Just keep that to yourself, because the person who's listening to this probably hasn't had sleep in years.
1: Yeah, if you had a really nice sleep because your kid slept through the whole night, don't you? Just keep that one close to the vest. Yeah. I love the other one we got in text into 7710100. It's the first sound of retching before the explosive exorcist style moment happens. Yeah, that one wakes you up from a dead sleep. You
0: sit
1: bolt up and you are sprinting. Yeah, there's that one too. All right, well, a lot of the things parents don't want to hear. Let us know. 771.

0: for a pit stop.
1: We'll be back to Quinty's number one for new country in record time.
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17: 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Showers ending late this morning and then clearing, windy, and a high of 20 for tonight. A few clouds, a little overnight fog at a low 7.
3: All right. For your weekend, we are looking at sunshine for tomorrow. Mainly sunny with the temperature reaching a high of 18. And then Sunday, we're looking at a mix of sun and cloud and a high of 20 on the way.

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0: Luke Combs and Rethink Some Things on Cool 100, today's best country with Lewis and McKay. And, well, we already played, of course, our Win the Works contest early this morning.
1: We did.
0: So there's still one more chance to qualify this afternoon and another opportunity on Monday. And then that's it. We're making that grand prize draw on Tuesday for the 2,000 in prizes from all our daily sponsors, like the $100 gift card today we're giving away with the Fawn Over Market over in Caring Place.
1: Right on. And then, hey, here's the other one, too, is also on Tuesday, after we do give away that $2,000 grand prize, we've got another game on the go here, the high-low game.
0: Mm-hmm.
1: And this is going to be a lot of fun, too, because you can win some great prizes, gas money.
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1: 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All right, I'm sticking around with 10 in a row. That is coming up next.
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0: This is today's best country. Young love and Saturday nights. Where Quinty gets its country. Wildflowers,
1: 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Cool 100.

Tony Johnson and the Fall on Cool 100, today's best country. It's a rainy Friday morning, but the good news is heading into a nice weekend. Lots of sunshine expected for tomorrow and Sunday. Great news if you got some yard work and stuff to do or whatever you're up to. Heading through 10 in a row. Dallas Smith, Good Time Goes on the way. First, Dustin Lynch. Here's where it's at on Cool 100, today's best country.

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His latest, Think As You Drunk.

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0: 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Cloudy, rainy, that's what's going on for today so far, but that should be clearing up, and the temperature reaching about a high of 20 for this afternoon. A few clouds on the way tonight, dropping down to a low of 7. Tomorrow, mainly sunny with a high of 18. And then Sunday, sun and cloud with a high of 20 on the way.

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0: James Barker Band and Good Together on Cool 100, today's best country. So tomorrow we have Queenie West's Doors Open event. Now that's going on from 10 till 4 o'clock, and it's just a good spot, a good chance for you and the family to go check out some of the cool spots that are in Quinte West. We're talking Brambleberry Farm, Center Cinemas, the National Air Force Museum, of course, and the Quinte Museum of Natural History. And that's just some of the places that will have their doors wide open for everyone to come in and check out and see what's going on in these different spots. So you can check out more details at quintewest.ca/doors open. But that event, the Doors Open in Quinte West event happening tomorrow from 10 till 4. You know what? We already took a look at that weather. It's looking pretty decent for tomorrow. It's not a bad place to go and spend your Saturday, right? Still more music on the way as we head off into another 10 in a row. Co Wetzel, Ella Langley, they've got that new song Jaded. That's on the way next.
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Stella Lefty in Boston still on the way. Paul Brandt, Shaboozy. Here's Jason LD, Don't Tell on Me.

Good news from Shaboozy on Cool 100, today's best country. Hey, it is Lewis. So keep listening for your cue to call for our Win the Works contest. We've only got a few more cues to call to play with this game before we give away that grand prize of $2,000 coming up on Tuesday, right? Today's sponsor, Fun Over Market, $100 gift card if you call her 10. Keep listening for that cue to call, which will happen at some point this afternoon with Paul Ferguson, all right? Here's Bailey Zimmerman, Chevy Silverado on Cool 100.

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7: And weather is brought to you by Lockyer's Country Gardens, just around the roundabout in Picton, where quality grows. All right, we should see the skies clear up. Temperature reaching a high of 20 for this afternoon. Tonight's a few clouds dropping down to a low of 7. Tomorrow, mainly sunny with a high of 18. And then Sunday also looking pretty nice. We're looking at a mix of sun and cloud and a high of 20 on the way.

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0: Josh Stumpf, Johnny Walker. That's back to me on Cool 100, today's best country. Tomorrow, another busy day downtown Belleville. The downtown district is hosting their Belleville's Mac and Cheese Fest. It's back again for tomorrow, which is great. So last year's event was a big one. A lot of people were like, well, you got to do this again. And they are. Which is great. So that's going on from noon until 3 tomorrow, downtown Belleville. There's 17 downtown restaurants that are participating and, battling for people's choice and judges' choice trophies. And they've got different styles of mac and cheese to try out. And you know what? It's the time of year where mac and cheese is like that nice, hearty meal to have when the weather is getting a little cooler. So check it out. That's going on downtown Belleville tomorrow, noon to 3. And just to give you an idea of some of the mac and cheese that are going to be there, Bourbon Street Pizza has the Notorious P.I.G. I like it. Burger Revolution has the Dragon Mac Fries. And what else do we have? Gourmet Diem has a Chili Mac. So there's some really good sounding stuff here. So check it out. You can find out more details on their socials on Facebook and Instagram. But like I said, it's downtown Belleville tomorrow, noon until 3.
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0: Hey y'all, it's Zach John King, and this is my new song, Get to Drinking. When I get to drinking. It's about a relationship that I had in the past that after a few Jack and Cokes, I started to paint it with rose-colored glasses.
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0: The news is brought to you by the Prince Edward County Memorial Hospital Foundation. 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
1: Skies are expected to clear a little this afternoon with a high near 20 degrees. Right now it's 16. From the inquinty.ca News Center, I'm Brock Hormond. Flyers with anti-Semitic language have been circulating in the east end of Belleville. Belleville police have confirmed that they are looking into reports of flyers with anti-Semitic language being spread around residences in the east end of the city near the Sons of Jacob Synagogue, adding they are taking proactive steps to support the safety and well-being of residents. Increased patrols will continue throughout Belleville, including around places of worship and other community gathering spaces. Anyone who observes suspicious activity is encouraged to report it to police. One Belleville police officer was critically wounded defending the synagogue from a heavily armed attacker back on September 20th. The suspected shooter died in hospital the next day. Belleville police have charged a local teen in a threatening case. On September 23rd, police began investigating a report of harassment involving youth. It was reported that a male youth had repeatedly communicated with another youth through social media and text messages. Over the course of several weeks, the communications reportedly became increasingly threatening. During the investigation, police learned that a male youth had shared images of himself with a firearm while making threats toward the victim. As a result of the investigation, a 16-year-old Belleville male, whose identity is protected under the Youth Criminal Justice Act, was arrested yesterday and charged with possession of a weapon for a dangerous purpose and criminal harassment, among other charges. A Picton woman has been charged in a drug investigation. A search warrant executed September 22nd resulted in the seizure of around 71 grams of suspected cocaine and more than $5,000 in cash. 47-year-old Jaylene Hicks of Picton was arrested and charged with possession for the purpose of trafficking and possession of proceeds of property obtained by a crime under $5,000. More details at inquinty.ca. One person has been charged in connection with an assault in Quinty West earlier this week. One person suffered minor injuries following the reported assault in the Dufferin Avenue area around 10 p.m. on Monday. 29-year-old Dorian Geertsma of Quinty West faces charges which include assault causing bodily harm and possession of a controlled substance. It was a packed house with more than 300 people on hand at St. Paul Catholic Secondary School in Trenton as the Quinty West Chamber of Commerce hosted an all-candidates event for council candidates and the three people running for the mayor's post. Shelley Steadall highlighted her experience, leadership, and results and said it's important for more public input and a fiscally responsible council. Zach Card, meantime, says he wants to make Quinty West more affordable and intends to put in a rent eviction bylaw and use technology to modernize supports and save tax dollars. David Thompson says he wanted to run for mayor because he realized he could not get what he wants done as a councillor and says he would use the strong mayor powers to freeze taxes for the next 4 years, adding that if council chose to veto that move, then he'd resign. Alto and the proposed data center were also hot topics for discussion. More on last night's debate in Trenton at inquinty.ca. And a top Bank of Canada official says monetary policymakers are struggling to find new tools and pathways to address persistent housing affordability challenges. BOC Senior Deputy Governor Carolyn Ross Rogers says its key interest rate is, quote, too blunt to fix the problem by itself because lower rates fuel rising prices while higher borrowing costs box out prospective buyers. Rogers noted recent declines in home prices have offered buyers relief in some markets, adding that prolonged declines in value can have widespread effects, including slowing the pace of new construction. In sports, it all begins for the Belleville Senators tonight. They lift the curtain on their 10th AHL season in the Bay of Quinte region with their first game against the relocated Hamilton Hammers tonight at 7 p.m. on home ice. In the OGHL, the Wellington Dukes host the St. Michael's Buzzers, and the Trenton Golden Hawks welcome in the Toronto Warriors. The Napanee Raiders take on the Frankfurt Huskies in the PGHL. All games start at 7:30. The Winnipeg Jets open their NHL season tonight as they take on the visiting Boston Bruins. The Jets hope a quick start to the season can help them step out of the shadow cast by the absence of goaltender Connor Hellebuck. The star netminder has publicly requested a trade and was suspended when he didn't show up to training camp. The Saskatchewan Roughriders host the Calgary Stampeders as week 18 of the CFL season gets underway. Also, the Ottawa Redblacks face the Hamilton Tiger Cats. And the second round of the PGA Tour's Bank of Utah Championship is underway. Canada's Sudarshan Yelamarazu has an afternoon tee time. He finished yesterday's opening round in a group tie for second and 8 under. Beyond the headlines and the weather are next.
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4: It's time for us to stand up for who we are and not just who we want to be. Only a week and a half after a shocking act of violence and hate where a heavily armed man attacked the Sons of Jacob Synagogue in Belleville, news emerged yesterday that flyers with clear and disgusting anti-Semitic language were being circulated in the same part of the city. Condemnation on social media for the person or people responsible was swift, with many people using the specific words, "This is not who we are," or "This is not who we are as a city." In response to that, I cautiously say that remains to be seen. That's not who most of us want Belleville to be, but that element exists in some dimly lit corners where they print flyers and then distribute them in the dead of the night, knowing exactly how offensive they are even after the shocking events of September 20th. They spread hatred as if it was another election flyer and wait to see how we react and what we'll say and who else might find the language of anti-Semitism appealing. There's a battle going on right now for the soul of the city. It's being waged online at all hours of the day and night, but also in coffee shops and around dinner tables, at work and in quiet moments away from the spotlight. If we want a better Belleville, we need to speak up for it and fight for it right now, because that is how we'll show who we really are to the world and to ourselves. I'm Paul Martin, and that's what I see, looking beyond the headlines.
1: Now time for your latest weather in Quinte. Skies expected to clear late this afternoon. A bit breezy as well, the high around 20 degrees. A few clouds this evening. Foggy as well, the low near 5. Mostly sunny tomorrow with a high near 18. Sunday's forecast, a sun and cloud with maybe a shower or two and a high near 19. Sunny with cloudy periods Monday and a slight chance of showers with a high near 15. Right now it's 16 degrees. From the inquinte.ca News Center, I'm Brock Ormond.
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20: 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Clearing up this afternoon, a high 20. Just a few clouds tonight, a low 5, mainly sunny. Tomorrow, a high 18. Sun and cloud, only a slight chance of showers on the way for Sunday, and the high 19.

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17: 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Clearing off this afternoon, a high 20 and a pretty good weekend. Cool overnight, a low 5 with just a few clouds. Tomorrow, sunny and a high 18. Sun and clouds Sunday, slight chance of a shower. Sunday's high 19.

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Hands up, Jelly Rolls on Cool. Tonight, the Belleville Senators kick off their 10th anniversary season at home, now called CIBC Place. 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Grab tickets, kick off the weekend with game number one of the BSN's new season. I'm Paul Ferguson with Owen Wrigley. Taillight this town. 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
16: weekend forecast brought to you by Lockyer's Country Gardens, just around the roundabout in Picton, where quality grows. Clearing off this afternoon, a high 20. A few clouds tonight. Fog develops, a low 5. Sunny Saturday, 18. Sun and cloud Sunday, can't rule out a shower. Slight chance. Sunday's high, 19.

0: 100, there's High Valley, and that's Young Forever, favorite country song from Hardy, and the new Megan Patrick single as well, Your Daddy's Smile. I'm Paul Ferguson, 248 on the cusp of the first full weekend of October, and it is shaping up to be a beauty. Temperatures around 18, 19 degrees, mainly sunny for the weekend, so enjoy that, whatever you happen to have going on. Cool 100 always makes the perfect soundtrack, so thanks for taking us anywhere you go. So what do we got coming up this hour? You know about Win the Works. We're getting down to the final few days to qualify with our grand prize draw coming up on Tuesday, and then we go straight into a new contest. Nobody right now likes to buy fuel. It's overpriced. Drives us crazy. Just kind of got to put your hand over the price, you know, because we need the stuff, whether you like it or not. Starting Tuesday, 6th of October, we're going to be giving you the chance to win some free fuel with the high-low game. Tell us how much the gift card is to the penny. You win it. So the high-low game's going to fire up right after we're done with Win the Works on Tuesday. Fun stuff, free fuel coming up starting after Win the Works. Chance to qualify on that's coming up this afternoon. I'm Paul Ferguson, back with Russell Dickerson's new single next.
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0: Skies are expected to clear this afternoon with a high reaching 20 degrees. Right now it's 18. From the nQuinty.ca News Center, I'm Brock Ormond. It was a packed house with more than 300 people on hand at St. Paul Catholic Secondary School in Trenton last night as the Quinty West Chamber of Commerce hosted an all-candidates event for council candidates and the three people running for the mayor's post. Shelley Steadall highlighted her experience, leadership, and results and said it's important for more public input and a fiscally responsible council. Zach Carr said he wants to make Quinty West more affordable and intends to put in a rent eviction bylaw and use technology to modernize supports and save tax dollars. David Thompson, meanwhile, says he wants to run for mayor because he realized he could not get what he wants done as a councillor and says he would use the strong mayor powers to freeze taxes for the next 4 years. He added that if council chose to veto that move, then he'd resign. More on last night's debate in Trenton is at nQuinty.ca. The Lennox and Addington County OPP is investigating a fatal all-terrain vehicle collision. Last night, just before 7:30, officers responded to a single vehicle ATV collision on Freeburn Road in Addington Highlands Township. The driver of the ATV, a 28-year-old from Trenton, was pronounced dead at the scene. Members of the OPP Traffic Incident Management and Enforcement Team are assisting with the investigation. Anyone with information that may assist investigators is asked to please contact the LNA County OPP. Belleville police charged a Quinty West man with impaired driving early this morning. Around 1:20 a.m., Belleville police responded to North Front Street regarding a report of a suspected impaired driver. After locating a suspect vehicle and conducting a traffic stop, they arrested 60-year-old Timothy Jones of Quinty West for impaired driving. He was released in an undertaking with a court date in November. And Michael J. Fox was honored at Rideau Hall today with a standing ovation after being elevated to the companion level of the Order of Canada. The actor and Parkinson's disease activist went public with his diagnosis in 1998 and has since raised $2.5 billion for research into the disease. Governor General Louise Arbour said Fox is a shining example of having talent as well as contributing to the common good. The weather is next.
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0: Now for your weather in Quinty. Skies clearing late this afternoon with a high expected to reach around 20 degrees. A few clouds and a bit of fog developing tonight, the low near 5. Mostly sunny tomorrow with a high near 18. Sun and clouds Sunday, a slight chance of showers and a high near 19. Currently in Quinty, it's 18 degrees. From the nQuinty.ca News Center, I'm Brock Ormond.
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12: For the weekend, it's brought to you by Lockyer's Country Gardens, just around the roundabout in Picton, where quality grows beautiful. In fact, this afternoon's shaping up nicely, and that's a sign of things to come. 20 the high this afternoon. Cooling off to 5 overnight with a few clouds. Sunny tomorrow, 18. Sun and cloud Sunday, slight chance of showers. And the high of 19. Right now, 16 with Lanco.

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0: Gord Bamford. There's when your lips are so close. Gord Bamford, 2 weeks from tomorrow at Little Texas. The As Long As There's a Bar tour going to roll into Belleville, which is awesome. Beginning of next week, we're going to catch up to our old buddy Gord Bamford, talk about the tour, what's new. I know he's got a new EP on the horizon here in a few weeks. So some of those awesome new tunes you'll be able to hear at Little Texas, along with songs like that one right there, When Your Lips Are So Close, and all those killer songs that made Gord so awesome. So again, ticket information's available at GordBamford.com, Little Texas, Saturday night, 17th of October. Right on. It's kind of Gord throwing it back to where it all began. You know, he's had this 25, 26-year career and had him play in arenas and festivals, massive venues, but still loves to throw it back to those nightclubs, dive bars, things like that. And Little Texas, going to be the venue for that coming up in a couple of weeks. GordBamford.com, again, for ticket information. I'm Paul Ferguson. Coming up, Win the Works. Chance to play, to qualify, to win instantly, all on the way after four.
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1: Partly cloudy before clearing this evening. Fog developing as well, the low near 5 degrees. Right now it's 19. From the inquinty.ca News Center, I'm Brock Ormond. Belleville police have charged a local teen in a threatening case. On September 23rd, police began investigating a report of harassment involving youth. It was reported that a male youth had repeatedly communicated with another youth through social media and text messages. Over the course of several weeks, the communications reportedly became increasingly threatening. During the investigation, police learned that a male youth had shared images of himself with a firearm while making threats toward the victim. A 16-year-old Belleville male, whose identity is protected under the Youth Criminal Justice Act, was arrested and charged with possession of a weapon for a dangerous purpose, uttering threats, and criminal harassment yesterday. A big jump in construction value highlighted Belleville's latest building report released today. The move from almost $11 million in September of last year to $51.4 million last month was driven by several residential permits being handed out, with a total of 43 permits issued overall. The biggest permit issued in September was for almost $31 million for the Avonlow Road Sewage Pumping Station project. Last month's total raises the overall construction value through the first 9 months of this year to $149.5 million, up from $138 million from the same time period last year. British Columbia RCMP say they've arrested five people in a string of extortions, firebombings, and shootings targeting the South Asian community. Extortion demands were followed up by shootings and arsons in Langley and neighboring Surrey, BC. BC's extortion task force says the trials of the five accused will hear if the India-based Lawrence Bishnoi gang is involved, but they say police have seen cases where criminals claim to be part of a high-profile crime group as a way to make money. Canada and its fellow industrialized countries in the G7 have agreed to release 100 million barrels of oil and fuel in the coming weeks. The pledge includes releasing substantial amounts of diesel after prices for the fuel recently hit record highs in the United States. U.S. President Donald Trump's war in Iran and Russia's war with Ukraine have both affected global oil supplies. Canada is the only G7 nation without a strategic oil reserve, but the federal government said earlier this year it would increase oil production to contribute additional supply. And the 23rd annual County Marathon returns this Sunday with a full 42.2-kilometer marathon, 21.1-kilometer half marathon, 5K fun run and relay race, as well as a County Kids 1K run. Road closures and traffic disruptions will occur in the county during the event. The closures are rolling, meaning roads will reopen when necessary. More at inquinty.ca. In sports, the Belleville Senators raised the curtain for Season 10 of AHL hockey in the Bay of Quinte region with their first game against the relocated Hamilton Hammers tonight at 7 p.m. on home ice at the newly named CIBC Place. In the OJHL, the Wellington Dukes take on the St. Michael's Buzzers, the Trenton Golden Hawks host the Toronto Warriors, the Napanee Raiders tangle with the Frankfurt Huskies, and the Trent Hills Thunder are in Amherstview. All games are at 7:30. In the NHL, the Winnipeg Jets meet Boston to begin their season. The Professional Women's Hockey League is undergoing some big changes now that the league has grown to 12 teams. The league announced today that it will have two 6-team conferences this season, and the playoffs will be expanded to include 8 teams instead of 4, being played over 3 rounds instead of 2. In the CFL, Saskatchewan plays Calgary, and Ottawa takes on Hamilton. The weather is next.
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3: Good afternoon. One problem on the eastbound 401. That's approaching Lennox Addington Road. Otherwise, it's mostly some slowdowns, especially on Highway 2, anywhere between Shannonville Road and Haig Road. This is affecting both directions through there. And ongoing construction on County Road 49 heading into the Prince Edward area. But that aside, city streets in Belleville and Trenton are problem-free. So is Highway 62 heading into Madoc. 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With the latest traffic, I'm Jomar Kilatin.
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1: Now for your latest weather in Quinte. Partly cloudy before becoming clear this evening, with fog in the forecast and breezy, the low near 5 degrees. Sunshine expected tomorrow with a high around 18. Sun and cloud, a slight possibility of rain on Sunday with a high near 19. Sunny with cloudy periods and again a slight chance of showers Monday, the high near 15. Right now it's 19 degrees. From the inquinte.ca news center, I'm Brock Ramond.

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1: Congratulations to Amber Pearson. She's a winner. $100 to spend at Fawn Over Market and Carrying Place, which I mentioned the other day. Actually, I think it was yesterday. That's a really cool store if you have never had the chance to pop in there in Carrying Place. It's worth a trip. Even if you're not nearby, make an excursion of it. It's an awesome spot. My wife discovered that. She took me in there one day and I went, wow, you're right. Pretty awesome. So, Amber, you've got a $100 gift card to go check that out yourself. And has qualified to win the works, which is not only another one of those $100 Fawnover Market gift cards, but one of everything we've given away throughout the course of the contest. That's pretty neat. Tuesday, draw coming up. So when we all reconvene on Monday, the prize you're going to be playing for is a $100 gift certificate to Vanderland Building Products, which is also awesome. Gerald and his staff down there, just terrific. So that's Monday's fun. After we do this draw, by the way, on Tuesday, we kick off Cool 100's high-low game. Chance to win some free fuel. We got fuel gift cards. You tell us how much they're worth to the penny and you win it. Sounds easy, right? Well, you got to listen to kind of narrow down that window. So the high-low game's coming up after Tuesday's grand prize draw. 420 with Lee Bryce. I drive your truck. Cool 100, today's best country.
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14: 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All right, a pretty good weekend. 5 overnight tonight, partly cloudy. Sun tomorrow, 18. Sun and cloud Sunday with a slight chance of showers in the high, 19. Right now in cool country, it is 19. 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

0: the new Luke Combs. That's called Rethink Some Things. I'm Paul Ferguson. It's 4:48. Belleville Senators, Hamilton Hammers tonight. Season gets kicked off, the AHL. The beginning of the 10th season of the Belleville Senators being right here, which is so cool. And earlier today, they had a little ceremony, for lack of a better description, at what's now called CIBC Place. How about that? New naming sponsor of the arena. And what was nice is they held the ceremony right in front of the display for which honors the original name of the Yardman Arena, which was really neat. It's good. It's a really nice display in front of the main doors there if you haven't seen it yet, the doors that face west. Anyway, hockey game tonight, little after 7, puck drop, B-Sens kicking off the season against the Hamilton Hammers. And they're the AHL affiliate of the New York Islanders that just relocated to Hamilton, so there's a neat new rivalry there. Go Sens, go. Season underway tonight. Grab your tickets. Enjoy the game. Don't go far. We're going to get Skywards traffic your way shortly and back after the break with Kane Brown.
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13: Beep, beep, beep, beep, yeah. Earlier problems eastbound on the 401 approaching Lennox and Addington Road have cleared away. Now it's just afternoon volume for the most part, especially on Highway 2, where I'm seeing a crash that's actually causing that delay in both directions. And this is generally anywhere between Mitchell Road and Point Anne Road just out of Belleville. Otherwise, construction-related delays are present on County Road 49 in both directions, heading into Prince Edward, and a good go on Highway 37 into Tweed and Highway 62 into Madoc. Make the most of fall before the snow flies. 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With the latest traffic, I'm Jomar Kilantin.
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0: Partly cloudy skies expected to clear up this evening with a low down to 5 degrees. Right now it's 19. From the inquinty.ca News Center, I'm Brock Ormond. A notice for those in the Point Anne Road area this afternoon. Unconfirmed reports indicate that Old Highway 2 near Point Anne Road between Belleville and Shannonville is seeing a large police operation for the search of a suspect that fled from officers in Trenton. The individual reportedly had stolen a vehicle which crashed near Point Anne Road and has since fled the area on foot. K-9 is in the area searching for the individual, who is described as a male, bald with a tan jacket and barefoot. More information from the OPP is expected soon. Belleville police have laid charges following a domestic dispute yesterday. Around 8:40 a.m., police responded to a residence in the city's West End regarding a domestic dispute where it was reported that a verbal altercation had occurred between a male and female. The male left the residence but returned a short time later and reportedly kicked open a closed door, causing damage. Police also learned that during a previous incident, the male had reportedly threatened the female. A 39-year-old Belleville man was arrested and charged with uttering threats and mischief. He was held for a bail hearing and no name was released. The Lennox and Addington County OPP is investigating a fatal all-terrain vehicle collision that claimed the life of a 28-year-old from Trenton. Last night, just before 7:30, officers responded to a single vehicle ATV crash on Freeburn Road in Addington Highlands Township. The driver of the ATV from Trenton was pronounced dead at the scene. Members of the OPP Traffic Incident Management and Enforcement Team are assisting with the investigation. Anyone with information that may assist investigators is asked to contact the LNA County OPP. A Liberal MP whose home was targeted by arson warns that violent rhetoric puts all politicians at risk. A man was recorded on video setting vehicles on fire outside MP Selma Zahid's Toronto home in August. She's now spoken out about a newspaper column calling for action against NDP leader Avi Lewis over his views on Israel. Zahid adds that two recent arrests for death threats against Prime Minister Mark Carney are symptoms of a broader problem. A new report says construction of a high-speed rail line between Toronto and Quebec City could cost more than the federal government expects. The Office of the Parliamentary Budget Officer estimates the Alto Rail Corridor will cost between $75 billion to $113 billion, significantly more than the $60 billion to $90 billion range released by Ottawa. The PBO says the experiences in other jurisdictions show there's a lot of uncertainty involved in large infrastructure projects, and cutting through the rocky Canadian shield will pose engineering challenges. The budget office's projections don't include a potential Kingston stop along the route, which would add to the cost and complexity of the project. And actor Michael J. Fox is being celebrated as a shining example of using one's talents to help others. Fox was promoted to the companion level of the Order of Canada today in a ceremony at Rideau Hall. The Canadian actor went public with his Parkinson's diagnosis in 1998 and has raised $2.5 billion for research into the disease. Fox was among 51 people inducted into or promoted within the Order of Canada today. In sports, the newly named CIBC Place awaits the Belleville Senators and their energetic fans tonight. The Sens' 10th anniversary home and season opener goes at 7 p.m. versus the Hamilton Hammers, formerly the Bridgeport Islanders. Get to the rink early to receive a noisemaker and cheer on the Sens for the start of this milestone campaign. In local junior hockey, the Trenton Golden Hawks take on the Toronto Warriors for the third time in 10 days of the dunk, and the Wellington Dukes welcome the St. Michael's Buzzers to the Duke Dome. In the PGHL, Napanee hosts Frankfurt, and Trent Hills visits Amherstview. All games are at 7:30. In the NHL, the Winnipeg Jets open their season versus the Boston Bruins. In the CFL, the Saskatchewan Roughriders face Calgary, and Hamilton takes on Ottawa. Garrett Cole will start for the New York Yankees against Drew Rasmussen and the Tampa Bay Rays in tomorrow night's American League Division Series opener. Cole was set to start Game 3 of the Wild Card Series against Boston, but the Yankees swept their division rival. The 36-year-old six-time All-Star was 10-9 this season after recovering from Tommy John surgery. And Canadian golfer Nick Taylor remains in contention at the PGA Tour's Bank of Utah Championship. Taylor shot a second round of 88 today to put him at 10-under and 6 shots off the clubhouse lead heading into the weekend. The weather is next.
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4: It's Friday, my friends, and the markets put in a reasonable showing. The jobs report of the United States raising hopes that the U.S. Central Bank will hold rates steady in October. Bond yields fell initially following the employment report, pushing equities, higher on the session. Tech stocks demonstrating some risk-on activity. NVIDIA hitting an all-time high. CrowdStrike, Palo Alto, AMD also rising to an all-time high, and I have three of the four names in client portfolios, full disclosure. Tesla getting a 5% pop, better deliveries reported to the street, and semiconductor maker Broadcom rising 3%. Broadcom agreeing to lend Anthropic up to $42 billion to finance infrastructure purchases. All at the close, TSX better by 1% or 348 points. 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S&P 500 advancing 0.75% or 56 points. Our loonie, no love, down 0.2, closing just above 70 US. Have a great weekend. 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
0: Now for your weather in Quinte. Partly cloudy skies expected to clear up this evening. Breezy and a low near 5 degrees. Sunshine tomorrow and a bit breezy, the high near 18. Sunday's outlook sees sun and cloud with a slight chance of showers and a high near 19. A little more of the same Monday, sun and cloud, possibility of rain, but a high cooler at 15. Right now it's 19 degrees. From the inquinte.ca news center, I'm Brock Ormond.

Well, Stella Lefty's been a juggernaut at the top of the Casey Clark Country Countdown for a few weeks now. We'll see if she can hang on to the title tomorrow morning, Casey in the 40 Biggest Songs of the Week. Right after Good News in Quinty, tomorrow morning, 8 o'clock. I'm Paul Ferguson with Cody Johnson in the fall.

0: is again Gord Bamford and Drinking Buddy Gord live at Little Texas Saturday night, 17th of October, 2 weeks from tomorrow. 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
11: 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Partly cloudy tonight. A little fog develops, a low 5. Sunny tomorrow, on our way to a high of 18. Sun and clouds, slight chance of a shower Sunday, and 19.

0: Jade Eagleson. And tell you, Ryan, I'm Paul Ferguson. Enjoy the weekend. You might have heard in Brock Ormond's information update Sunday, the county marathon set to go. Should be a perfect morning for the run. The overnight low Saturday into Sunday, 4 degrees. So it's going to be a little chilly at the starting line, but I'm sure runners on Sunday won't be long warming up. I remember a bunch of years ago being a part of the county marathon here at the radio station. We used to always put a team into the team competition. It's a lot of fun. Then one year I ran the half marathon myself. I was satisfied with my time, said I would never do it again. So for you brave souls out there, good luck. Enjoy the run on Sunday.
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25: 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How'd you get so jaded?
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0: Hey, y'all, this is Zach John King, and this is my new song, Get to Drinking. When I get to drinking. It's about a relationship that I had in the past that after a few Jack and Cokes, I started to paint it with rose-colored glasses.
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